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Other things just make you swear and curse. When you're chewing on life's gristle, that grumble, give a whistle.

His mama cries. 'Cause if there's one thing she don't need, is another hungry mouth to feed.

Christmas plays in the street as a cold wind blows in the ghetto. 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